0: The Tunnel to Towers Foundation is tonight's Delilah's Dilemma sponsor. To mark the 25th anniversary of September 11th, the Tunnel to Towers Foundation is embarking on the most comprehensive commemoration in its history. One that honors the past, serves those in need today, and educates the generations of tomorrow. At the heart of this effort is Steel Across America, a nationwide campaign that will transport a 24-foot steel beam recovered from the World Trade Center to communities across the United States. Visit T2T.org to track the journey. Donate $11 monthly or make an impact by donating your car or land. Tonight's Delilah's Dilemma says, hi, Delilah. I'm a 20-year-old nursing student with a Delilah dilemma. I need your wisdom. About a year ago, I met my boyfriend on a Christian dating app. My family is freaked out about this. I know meeting someone online can sound scary, but my parents aren't even giving him a chance. They've never tried to get to know him or ever really given me reasons for disliking him other than how we met. We've been an official couple for about 8 months now. He's so loving and supportive. Nursing school is stressful, but he helps by encouraging me emotionally and spiritually and makes me feel deeply loved and cared for. It's also nice to have someone to help me with car issues and any other number of things that he steps up to help me with. I'm genuinely happy with this person and looking forward to our future together. At the same time, I love my family and I miss my siblings. Things are so strained. I haven't seen or spoken to my dad in over 3 months. I never imagined things would get to this point. I don't want to hurt anybody. I don't want bitterness or division. I want peace, reconciliation, and healthy relationships. I just don't know how to move forward. How do you honor your family while also becoming your own person? Thanks for your advice in advance from Jubilee. Jubilee, I love your name first off, and I will have my Mama Delilah words for you coming up next. 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
9: 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We do none of that here.

0: Request dedication stories from the heart. That's what you'll find right here every night. I am here to talk with you. I am here to listen to you. I'm here to celebrate with you, to celebrate weddings, so many weddings this summer, engagements, like my friends Gold and Seth got engaged a few weeks ago. We are here to celebrate anniversaries. Maybe you've got a big anniversary coming up. My son, Sonny, remember I used to have him on the air when he was little? He and his wife, Riley, are celebrating their 20-year anniversary this summer. Can you believe that? Crazy, huh? I'm here to celebrate new babies and building families and kids going off to college and all the goodness in your life. If it is good, I want to celebrate with you. If it's tough, if it's a storm of life, I want to help you to hold on, to be strong. I want to remind you that better days are coming. So sit back and enjoy. This show is all about celebrating you, my friend. 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
1: When I was in school, I had to sit at the very front row of the class in order to see stuff. 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

0: If this is your first time with us, where have you been? I am here every night, playing your favorite love songs, playing your requests and dedications. I have been for many, many, many years, many decades. I've been here when you were first listening in the back seat of mama's car. I've been here when you were getting engaged, getting married. I've been here to keep you company, and I hope to be here for years to come. So whatever it is you are celebrating or going through tonight, welcome aboard. 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
8: 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Wind and hail wrecked their homes, and they had insurance, but their claim was denied. It wasn't denied because it wasn't valid. 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
1: 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It is spectacular tonight. 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

0: helping you to relax and unwind on a summer night. Have you seen the movie A Beautiful Mind? Watch that movie if you're fussing and fighting or trying to get your way, or worse yet, if you're manipulative. The only thing worse than arguing with a hard head is trying to deal with somebody who's manipulative and who can't accept things the way they are, and so they manipulate to try to get their way. Those kind of people are poison. Because they smile to your face and they say everything you want to hear, when really, they're simply manipulating to get their way. I hope you're not that kind of person. I hope you are honest and kind. I hope you have integrity. I hope you don't manipulate others to get your way, but I hope you always, always act out of that place in your heart of love, where you're loving others and respecting others and loving yourself. That's what this show is all about. Respecting others, and loving yourself. We're going to share love songs with you all night long. 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

0: It has been a pleasure spending this Monday night with you. I invite you to join me again tomorrow night, but in the meantime, do me a favor. Take some time out of your busy schedule to slow down and love someone. 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
0: I want to say congratulations to the young Air Force men who called in from Tinker Air Force Base tonight. 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
1: When I was in school, I had to sit at the very front row of the class in order to see stuff. I couldn't sit in the middle row or in the back row. 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
1: How would you feel about going to a bar that is only going to serve you one drink every 30 minutes?
2: It's probably responsible.
1: Yep. There's a city in Massachusetts that's thinking about limiting bars and restaurants to serving guests one drink per 30 minutes.
2: Yeah, okay, that's responsible. That's good. That's
1: not
2: good.
1: Surprisingly, though, nobody really likes it.
2: No, nobody's going to be on board for that. We don't like being responsible. We like doing what we want to do.
1: Well, I got to thinking, if we could be, responsible and legislate our favorite watering holes, maybe you would agree that anyone who sings Don't Stop Believing on karaoke gets kicked out.
2: Yeah, I would agree
1: that's
2: with
1: not
2: that.
1: A good karaoke.
2: You can't yell Freebird fans.
1: Thank you. Switching the TV from football to anything other than football is punished by life in prison.
2: Straight to jail.
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3: When I was in school, I had to sit at the very front row of the class in order to see stuff. I couldn't sit in the middle row or in the back row. I couldn't see anything.
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1: Rachel's the only one in the studio that understands social media. No, I'm kidding. Maybe in the station, though.
2: Neither one of us are very excited about social media, but hey, it's there.
1: We do what we got to do, right?
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1: Hey, you know what? Today, what?
3: Attention, everybody. We have a birthday girl.
1: What? Today?
2: Remember how nice I was on your birthday and I didn't bring it up?
1: Well, here's the deal. This is not a biggie. Mine was a biggie. 6-0 is a biggie. 4-3 ain't nothing.
2: It doesn't really matter. It's a birthday.
1: 4-3 ain't nothing.
2: It's just any other
1: day. Today is Rachel's birthday, so happy birthday, sister.
2: Thank you. There's bigger news, though. Much bigger news for our listeners. They don't care at all.
1: Go ahead.
2: It's a free text Tuesday. 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
1: Well, I couldn't come up with it. It's not tickets. 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You saw, it is huge.
2: Yeah, it's full of fireworks and goodies.
1: It
2: treats.
1: Is full of stuff.
2: It's huge.
1: So here's the deal. 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
2: That's going to be pretty awesome. 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We'll get you entered.
1: Yeah, see, that's a pretty cool deal. Hey, from the Wally Kerr Real Estate Team Weather Center, you can stop me if this sounds familiar. 70s this morning, 90s this afternoon. Heat indices into the triple digits.
2: Feels like yesterday, I'm thinking.
1: It's exactly a wash and rinse and repeat and all the good stuff. Northwest Oklahoma could actually see some storms today, so stay weather aware if you're up in the northwest area. I don't know if you noticed it coming in. Did you see the full moon?
2: I did, yeah.
1: It's actually called a strawberry moon. I found that out.
2: How come?
1: You know why I didn't do enough research to find out why? We'll have to find out why. I was just listening to what Lacey Swope said.
2: Oh, okay. I gotcha.
1: The other thing I thought was interesting, too, if you noticed kind of the sky looking a little different, we have Sahara Desert dust in the state.
2: I have not noticed that.
1: She said she got several calls about the drive home yesterday, which is probably why we didn't see it.
2: Right.
1: But I guess we might want to pay attention that sunsets are really going to be spectacular with this Sahara dust in the air.
2: Well, okay, I'll watch the sunset.
1: I thought
2: then.
1: That was kind of cool.
2: If I can stay up that late.
1: Yeah, that too.
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3: 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Yesterday, we were talking about, the bad news for you women, that really sucking in your gut to conform to societal beauty standards could slowly destroy your body.
4: Uh-huh, yes.
3: I came up with some other things that we expect women to do that, if you're honest, make your lives miserable.
4: Okay, tell me.
3: Drive the minivan while the husband gets the cool car.
4: Yeah. Why do we have to drive around in the mom mobile? How come it's not a dad mobile?
3: See? Kiss boo-boos.
4: Yeah.
3: Dad doesn't kiss boo-boos.
4: He should.
3: Right? If you're gonna, I think it's great, but yeah, dad should kiss boo-boos too.
4: He should. His kisses are just as magical.
3: And act impressed when their man opens a tight jar.
4: I mean, not impressed, but I do need the help.
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12: Bam. We'll know the winner tomorrow.
13: That's right.
12: All right. From the Wally Kerr Real Estate Team Weather Center, I did this earlier. I'm going to do it again. Stop me if this sounds familiar. 70s this morning, 90s this afternoon, heat indices in the triple
13: Jeff.
12: Digits. Okay. It's what I read yesterday. The only thing different is Northwest Oklahoma. Our listeners up there, guys, you could actually see some storms later today. Some could go severe, so we're just asking to make sure you stay weather aware.
13: Good idea.
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1: Well, happy Tuesday to you. It's June 30th of 2026. We're going to flip that calendar tomorrow and be in July 1st.
2: Crazy already.
1: Can you believe that?
2: June really flew by.
1: Yeah. Does that mean we're like 5 months away from Christmas?
2: Pretty much. We're getting there.
1: August, September, October,
2: November. 6 months, but yep.
1: That's five.
2: Well, okay.
1: I mean,
2: till
1: December. Come on.
2: Okay, Jeff.
1: All right. Hey, not only is it just a Tuesday, it's a free text Tuesday. If you text the word freedom right now to 405-478-1041, you got a chance to win a two-night stay at the Embassy Suites OKC Northwest and a basket of 4th of July fun. And when I say a bath, this thing is huge.
2: It's got candies in there. It's got fireworks in there.
1: Did you say barbecue?
2: There's some barbecue in there. There's some mugs and a coaster and party supplies for the 4th. I mean, there's all sorts of stuff in there.
1: You show up at your 4th of July celebration with this, you're going to be the envy of everybody there.
2: Absolutely.
1: All right. Right now, though, let's get to this.
3: Jeff and Rachel's Daily Debate.
1: I saw this online. I said, oh, we got to talk about this. According to the internet, the ugliest car ever seen is... You got any guesses?
2: The Cybertruck?
1: That's it.
2: Everybody hates the Cybertruck.
1: Yep, everybody hates it. So for today's debate discussion, let's jump in on this one. What do you think is the ugliest car you have ever seen?
2: The Cybertrucks are pretty ugly, I gotta say. But mine would probably be, personally, PT Cruiser. Sorry, PT Cruiser owners.
1: Yep.
2: But I've always thought those cars were just ugly.
1: This will show my age, but I've always thought this. AMC Pacer. It was a rolling fish tank.
2: I gotta look at it.
1: Oh, it's bad.
2: An AMC, they don't even... Yeah, it's not great.
1: No. I know people that loved them.
2: Flying fish bowl.
1: Yeah. Denny Jr., who used to work here, he was the son of one of our engineers, loved the AMC Pacer. And I was like, Denny, what's wrong with your head?
2: It's a vibe.
1: Yeah.
2: I don't know what else to call it, but that.
1: Now, I will say, on their list, I didn't even know this was for real. I just thought this was, you know, for the movie.
2: Mm-hmm.
1: It's the Family Truckster. That's the vacation station wagon from Ford.
2: Yeah, those things are cool.
1: They're ugly.
2: Maybe I just have nostalgia.
1: Here's the deal. I don't mind station wagons, but that was ugly. I would not have been caught. Honestly, I'm not even sure if they had turned that into a hearse. I still wouldn't have wanted to ride in it.
2: You
1: dead.
2: You don't like the wood panel?
1: No.
2: Situation?
1: No.
2: It's classic. Classic.
1: Yeah. All right. So obviously, you guys have a thought. There was what was funny on the list that caught this off the internet.
2: Uh-huh.
1: And when they listed the Tesla Cybertruck, somebody had painted flames on it. And they named it Dumpster Fire.
2: Oh, it does kind of look... That would fit well, actually.
1: Yeah.
2: Yep.
1: So, what do you think is the ugliest car ever seen?
2: 405-478-1041 is our number. You can offer your opinion over there. Or just find us on a social. 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
10: Ooh, yeah. Come and get your luck.
1: All right, so I saw this on the internet, and I thought, oh, we got to have some fun with this. It's a pretty simple question for the debate today. What's the ugliest car you have ever seen? Now, on their list at number one, what do you think it was?
2: The Cybertruck.
1: Yep, Tesla Cybertruck. And Ash in the Morning from Edmond says she agrees hands down. Looks like my kid folded aluminum foil onto a truck.
2: Yeah, pretty much. Over on the text line, somebody says, Rachel, I agree, the PT Cruiser looks like a booger to me. They said a Nissan Juke is also super ugly, and I'm sorry to those I see driving it.
1: Right? Here's the deal. We're not judging you. If you love these, more power to you,
2: absolutely.
1: Okay? I just think that, yeah. Darren T. in Tulsa said, I'm 100% with you, Jeff. You talked about the AMC Pacer, and yes, you were right. It looked like a fishbowl on wheels.
2: Mm-hmm. Cheyenne Ray threw out the Jeep truck. Not a fan.
1: 405-478-1041. That's how you text or call. You can always find us on the socials when you search My Magic Morning Show. Hi, it's Magic Morning. So what's the ugliest car you've ever seen? Well, let's try that again. Are you there on line two? Hello?
11: Well, first off, happy birthday, Rachel.
2: Thank you.
11: How's it feel to be 21 again?
2: Oh, it's great for like the 10th, 11th, 12th. 20th year in a row.
1: Yeah, we're losing track here.
11: You just hold on to it. Okay, so the Chevy SSR, those were so ugly. Just, I don't know. My ex-husband was like, it kind of looks like the ZZ Top's car, the Eliminator. I'm like, it looks nothing.
2: No, this is dumb. Those are dumb.
1: No, it looks like a VW backed into a truck.
11: Thank you. This is why I divorced him and I'm friends with y'all. Okay, here we go.
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0: Rachel's Big Debate.
1: All right, so we are not really debating. We're just going to add into the fun here. There was an internet list of the ugliest car that you've ever seen. So we're asking you, what's the ugliest car you've ever seen?
2: We got people sending them in all over the place. We actually got a DM on Facebook from Nick with the Ford Flex in it. Thank you for sending a picture as well.
1: Bye. Yeah. Sometimes that helps because a lot of these we forget about. Let's see. Mel Rocks 82 in Dallas. I'm sorry, but the old Chevy Lumina van looked like a giant dustbuster.
2: Yeah.
1: That's a great description.
2: Robbie in OKC said Pinto or Gremlin, either way.
1: Yeah.
2: And another one, first-time texter, hello, said the Pontiac Aztec. Pontiac was in their depression years.
1: It's true. C. Parker Live from London said Cybertruck for sure. It actually looks like it belongs in a PlayStation 1 game. Ooh, that's pretty bad. Not even a PS3.
2: I mean, it is chunky like
1: PS1?
2: That.
1: PS1? Woo!
2: Somebody on the text line said, nobody's picking up the ladies in a Prius.
1: Yes. LJ Mom Life and Norman, the family truckster from Vacation, Jeff, you were right, is iconic, but man, it is ugly.
2: All right. It might be ugly, but I do have an ornament of it. So,
1: do you really?
2: Iconic.
1: You really have an ornament of it?
2: I do.
1: I'll have to see it. You know, July's coming up. Christmas in July. You'll have
2: true.
1: To see it.
2: That's true.
1: 405-478-1041. That is the number to use to text or call. You can always find us on the socials when you search My Magic Morning Show. Hi, it's Magic. Good morning. What is the ugliest car you've ever seen?
3: Okay. Tesla Cybertruck is definitely number one worst. Number two worst is the 70s Ford Pinto.
1: Oh, my gosh. The Pinto.
2: Yeah, that's bad. Even I know that one.
1: You know, I think... If I remember right, first of all, the Pinto was the one that was removed because it was going to blow up. But I also think our dear friends from Delaware. I believe that Polly bought Tammy that for her first car.
2: I think that's correct. Which
1: here, honey, I love you so much. Drive a car that blows up.
2: It tells you everything you need to know about Polly.
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1: Jeff and Rachel's Daily Debate.
2: This morning we've been not really debating, but adding to the debate that was going on the internet. They asked, what's the ugliest car you've ever seen? Number one on their list?
3: The Tesla Cybertruck, which Donna on the text line agrees and also threw in a yuck.
2: Toby Worldwide from Sydney listening to us this morning. Toyota Prius. It always looked like it was squinting.
3: Okay, I can kind of see that.
2: Yeah.
3: Over in the TikTok chat, if you want to jump in, it's Magic Mornings 104.1. Mark threw out the 1980s Le Car.
2: The Le Car?
3: The Le Car. I looked it up. Is it bad? It's pretty bad, yeah.
2: I don't even remember that one. Kat goes here from Yukon. The Nissan Cube deserves to be on this list, too. Oh. It's literally a refrigerator.
3: Yeah, it's not great. How about this Nissan S-Cargo?
2: No! That really looks like the Little Tykes car, for real.
3: Little Tykes, that's what I was looking for, yeah.
2: That's what it looks like.
3: It does look like a Little Tykes
2: car. What the heck? B-Ham radio fan and more. AMC Gremlin, not even close. Ugly little thing. Big fan of your show, though.
3: Gremlin's getting thrown under the bus this
2: morning.
3: Elizabeth threw out the Wii car. She said, I don't think there's anything smart about it. Those little tiny cars.
2: Oh.
3: It's just a death trap. If you got hit, there's nothing in there but you.
2: I get the whole saving the environment.
3: Totally.
2: And I get all that.
3: And saving money on gas and all that.
2: Yes, but man, when I see one of those, I'm like, if you are in a wreck, I don't know how you're coming out. I mean, seriously.
3: Yeah, and they're ugly, too.
2: Brian from Chicago says, happy birthday, Rachel.
3: Thank you.
2: I'm 100% with you, PT Cruiser. It looks like a cartoon gangster car.
3: Yeah, that's a really good way of putting it. I hadn't thought about that, but absolutely.
2: Oh, JB from OKC, Prius. Sorry, great gas mileage, ugly vibes.
3: Another one on here, the Prius. Karen also threw out the, besides the Cybertruck, the Chevy Citation? I don't know that I've seen that one. I'm going to have to look it up.
2: Yeah, Google that one. 405-478-1041. That's how you text or call. Hit us up on the socials when you search My Magic Morning Show. Hi, it's Magic. What's the ugliest car you've ever seen?
4: Happy birthday, Rachel.
3: Thank you.
4: It don't matter how old you get, you're still an amazing woman.
3: Well, thank you.
4: I think them Dagon Fieros were ugly. It was an Alfa Romeo Spider or whatever it was, a little bitty two-door cars.
2: Yeah.
4: Man, I don't know why some people like those. Those things are just the gaudiest thing. That and that Volkswagen, what was it called? The Thing?
2: Yes.
4: I don't know if they actually made the Thing or did you have to buy the Volkswagen and put the kit on it and made it the Thing? I don't know.
2: Oh, appreciate that. Sorry.
3: Caught you off guard, didn't it?
2: Caught me off guard.
3: There you go.
2: Any more over there?
3: Nope, just clicked off of that. So I couldn't tell you.
2: Oh, okay. Faithfully listening in Dublin, Ireland this morning. Wow, appreciate that. The Fiat Multipla? Google it. It's nightmare fuel.
3: Okay, well.
2: Fiat Multipla.
3: Oh, I didn't know Multipla. What these ones are called. Okay, somebody else threw out the Isetta from the early 60s. I've seen these in movies with the whole front opens up and you step out of the front of the car.
2: Yeah.
3: I've seen those before.
2: 405-478-1041. Give us a shout over there. Hi, it's Magic. Good morning to you. What's the ugliest car you've ever seen?
5: Morning. To me, the ugliest is like the new Broncos or the new Toyota Tundras. They just got no style to them. They're just boxes.
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21. Hey, it's Dave McKay. 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

Some call them binge-worthy. Some say cringe-worthy. It's a little bit of both. 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

0: 650. Let's find today's contestant for the 640-ish game.
1: Of course, we're looking for caller number 7 to be that contestant. Winning number for you could be 405-478-1041. Brave enough to take on the challenge? Let's find out.
0: Good morning, Magic. Who's this?
2: This is Amanda.
1: Hey, Amanda. Speak up really good and loud because you're caller number 7.
2: Oh, my God.
1: Yeah, you're okay. you're our contestant for catchphrase.
2: Awesome.
1: So make sure you continue to speak up really good and loud so when you get the right answer, we hear you. Pass as fast as you can to save time and throw out multiple guesses to get to the right answer faster, okay?
2: Okay, I can do that.
1: First question you got to answer, Amanda, Rachel, me, or both of us? Which one of us do you want to give you clues?
2: I want both of you.
1: All right, we're going to start giving those clues here in just a second. After we finish giving the first clue, we'll start the timer. And again, if you can guess 7 words from those clues in 1 minute, you'll win
2: $104. All right, awesome.
1: Are you ready?
2: I'm ready.
1: Here we go. This is what we call a person who we will tell our deepest, darkest secrets to. They are our...
2: therapist? Friend?
1: They're a friend, but there's a special word for that friend. Pass.
0: This is when you want to save something on your computer, you blank it.
2: Save it?
0: Not up.
2: To your hard... download it?
0: Yeah.
1: Mr. Trump is our
2: president.
1: Yes.
0: When you don't have a job, you are
2: jobless, unemployed.
0: Unemployed.
1: When you put gas in your car, there's another name for gas. We call it this.
2: Fuel.
1: Yes.
0: This is 2 words. During COVID, nobody could meet in person, so we had to do a lot of these on your online
2: Zoom call.
0: Yeah, but what are those?
2: I don't know.
1: Okay. You know, when you see somebody's logo and there's a little R circle, that's called what?
2: Trademark.
1: Yes.
0: When you graduate, the song is called Blank and Circumstance.
2: Pomp and Circumstance.
1: Pomp, right. We'll give it to you.
0: Was she at 6?
1: Nah, she was right there at 6.
0: Oh.
1: Amanda, you were that close.
0: I was like, we just started getting going. We were on a roll.
1: The first one I was trying to get you to say was confidant.
2: Okay.
0: That's a tough one. And the Zoom call was a video conference. That's hard.
2: Video, yeah. I was trying to think of it, but I couldn't think. I was like, Zoom is all I know.
0: I know. It's hard when you're on the hot seat.
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13: We sure did, because what are you calling today? 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What that means to you, dear listener, is that you should be texting freedom to 405-478-1041 this morning.
12: Never did I say it was a great name. I just remember name it and claim it, baby.
13: Well, lean in.
12: All right. If you do text freedom to that number Rachel just gave you, you have a shot at winning a two-night stay at the Embassy Suites OKC Northwest and a basket of 4th of July fun. That's why you need to go to our socials and see the picture of this basket. It is enormous.
13: I mean, it's got some firecrackers in there for you. It's got some goodies. They got party supplies for your 4th in there. They even have some soap.
12: Dude,
13: 4th
12: this
13: of July
12: thing,
13: soap?
12: Yeah, I don't show up to any 4th of July celebration with this basket, and they're going to want to know who you are.
13: Absolutely.
12: Do you know? By the way, this 4th of July, you can celebrate freedom with firecracker deals at the Embassy Suites OKC Northwest. You get 15% off your stay and enjoy a free made-to-order breakfast, an evening reception, and be sure to splash into the fun in the indoor pool. 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
13: Okay.
12: All right, go ahead.
13: I was going to say, just remind everybody one more time, freedom to 405-478-1041.
12: All right, this sounds so familiar to me. From the Wally Kerr Real Estate Team Weather Center, 70s this morning, 90s this afternoon, heat indices in the triple digits.
13: I feel like I've heard it before.
12: I think I read the exact same thing yesterday.
13: Yeah, it's not going anywhere. That's the Oklahoma weather pattern at the moment.
12: There is a slight change. For our folks in northwest Oklahoma, you guys could actually see some storms today, and they might go severe. So make sure you stay weather aware, and you know the best way to do that. Download or refresh that Magic app. We'll always keep you weather aware.
13: There you go.
12: Oh, and one more thing. 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

0: Come on, baby. Wake up with my Magic Morning Show's Jeff and Rachel. I couldn't help myself. Come on. Hey, today is a totally random Tuesday, and we got a pretty decent question for you.
1: It's all about percentages.
0: And bonuses. So would you choose 10% happier, 20% luckier, 30% aging slower, which with today's birthday, Rachel is probably picking that one.
1: Yeah, I might go with that.
0: Be 40% hotter, get 50% higher pay, or be 60% more athletic?
1: I'm glad we got another song to think about. That's a big question. That's a tough one. Did you decide?
0: I actually thought that, I'm already very athletic, so what could I choose here? I'll put some thought into it.
1: Oh, okay.
0: I'll have an answer soon.
1: You got the rest of Phil to figure it out.
0: Yeah. Totally random Tuesday coming up, 104.1.

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3: And Lacey.
4: Good morning.
5: Good morning, Lacey.
4: Hey, guys. Happy Tuesday.
5: Happy Tuesday.
6: And it's not just, by the way, it's not just any Tuesday.
4: Well, yeah. Is it Lasagna Tuesday? Wait, no, that was yesterday.
6: That was yesterday. No, today is National Social Media Day.
4: That's every day.
5: That's exactly what I was thinking.
6: That's what we were saying. But we are celebrating because we have posted a picture of an amazing 4th of July fun basket that you could win, plus a two-night stay at the Embassy Suites.
4: Yeah. Ooh, that sounds good.
5: We've tried to make it easy for people to win. All they have to do, text FREEDOM to 405-478-1041. Boom. Entered.
6: Yep. You could win that two-night stay at the Embassy Suites OKC Northwest in this basket of 4th of July fun. Want to see the basket? Because it is amazing. Check out Insta or Facebook.
5: Yes. That's also a good place for you to check our Totally Random Tuesday topic, because there's a lot of percentages here. If you need to keep them straight, we got it posted over there.
6: Okay, so we'll try to do this justice. What bonus would you choose? Okay. And I'll try to go slow here. 10% happier, 20% luckier, age 30% slower, be 40% hotter, get 50% higher pay, or be 60% more athletic.
4: I'm going age slower, 30% age slower. Because in general, I just feel like time's flying by, and to age slower would mean that you could like enjoy it for longer. And I think all those other things could come with that. Also, I might get to keep my job longer if I age slower.
5: There you go. And then you're going to end up with that higher
6: right.
4: And then maybe I'll end up with a higher salary. Exactly.
6: I like that.
5: I think I'm also going to go with the age slower.
6: Especially today.
4: Happy birthday.
5: Thank you. Mostly just because, yeah, I'm with Lacey. I could get happier and luckier and maybe
4: hotter.
5: Maybe I could earn more money. Maybe be more athletic. I mean, we're going the wrong way for that, but I am aging slower. So there's a chance.
6: Yeah,
5: and
6: yeah.
5: Really, this is motivated by all of the aches and pains I have when I get up. If we just slow that down a little bit, I would take that. Even if that's all I get from it is that I feel a little better in the morning.
6: We already know that I'm ancient, so the chance of slowing my age is done. So I'd probably go, well, let's see. I'm already athletic. I'm already pretty hot, so there's that. I'm a pretty happy guy.
4: 70% more delusional.
5: I don't know that we can take that much more delusion in here.
6: Let's see. So I'm already a happier guy, pretty lucky.
5: Listen, Jeff, you work in radio. You better go with higher pay.
6: I guess I'm going to have to go higher pay because I already got a lot of that.
4: You got everything else. Yeah.
6: I mean, if I was hotter, I don't know how you guys would put up with me.
5: Yeah.
6: Wow. That silence was deafening. Dang.
4: You're on radio, Jeff.
6: So what's your point?
4: I mean, are you hot?
6: No.
4: No one knows because you're on radio.
6: Listen, listen, if you guys don't know, that was a total joke. Come on. There was a time I was athletic. Okay, come on.
5: Yeah, you should see him run now.
4: We're just joking you.
6: Oh, no, I'm joking too. So it's all good. We're all good.
5: We love you, Jeff.
6: I don't know. What do you think?
5: I don't know. We got to hear from our listeners. Do you want to run through them again real quick before I throw out? There's a lot of numbers we're throwing out this morning.
6: Yeah, let's try it. Okay, so basically we're going 1 through 6. So 10% happier, 20% luckier, 30% you're going to age slower, 40% hotter, 50% higher pay, 60% more athletic.
5: There you go. Now you need to let us know which percentage you're picking. 405-478-1041 is a good number to get a hold of us on. Or, of course, whatever social platform you're scrolling, if you put in My Magic Morning Show, you'll find us.
6: Real quick, Jason's already hit us up and says 50% more money because if I aged 30% slower, I'd have to watch everyone die. If I was 40% hotter, people wouldn't leave me alone. So, yeah, more money. Jason, you and I are kindred spirits, brother.
4: That's a good question. It makes you think.
6: It does, yeah. And Dwayne says he wants to be 20% luckier.
5: That might increase all your chances on all the other things, too. It's possible.
4: It's true.
6: I like some of these responses, guys. Kay says, I lean towards 60% more athletic because that would cover the hotter category.
4: There you go.
5: But it, are we guaranteed that?
4: Those days are behind me. I've already accepted that.
5: Yeah, me too. Jeff hasn't, though.
6: No, trust me,
5: I have. Athletic.
6: No, listen, I'm still trying to figure out what this guy looks like a Mike means. I don't know what that means.
5: Yeah, over on YouTube, somebody said that guy looks like his name is Mike. And
4: to Jeff?
5: To Jeff. What does that mean, Lacey?
4: I don't know. I don't get it. I don't know.
6: I don't either.
5: He looks like his name
4: is
5: Mike.
4: I have to Google most jokes nowadays, just FYI. That's how old I am.
5: Me too. Well, if we're aging 30% slower, maybe we'll figure it out, Lacey.
4: That's true.
6: Well, if you want to weigh in, we'd love to hear from you. That's my older voice, you know. It's a totally random Tuesday.
5: You're such a dork.
6: You look good, by the way, for 82.
5: Just why, thank you. Thank you. Okay, once again, 405-478-1041 is our number, or find us on the socials when you look for My Magic Morning Show.
6: Lace, thanks for having fun with us this morning.
4: You bet. Bye, guys.
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1: It is a, what is today? Totally Random Tuesday.
2: Hey, you got
1: That's
2: it.
1: What day it is. And we're asking you if you want to be hotter, get more money, maybe age slower. We got a lot of options.
2: So there's a bonus that you could choose, but you can only choose one. 10% happier, 20% luckier, age 30% slower, be 40% hotter, get a 50% higher pay raise, or be 60% more athletic.
1: Well, we need to know what you guys want to do. 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
2: Over on the socials, Jody says, I think I

0: Lucky Star Casino, with a staggering number of jackpots, our players are turning spins into wins. Lucky Star Casino, the biggest jackpots and limitless promotions are closer than you think.
1: I wonder what he's going to look like when we dig him up and go, look at that. That was a radio guy.
2: You're not that old.
1: Robbie says 50% higher pay. Tony says 20% luckier. Hear me out. If I was luckier, I'd be 50% happier.
2: Okay.
1: Even that's very positive. But that wasn't a choice. But yeah, I get what you're going.
2: Yeah. From Tammy, she threw out that she's going with the 30% aging slower. I wouldn't have to work as much, so that would probably help me age slower. She says 40% hotter. I'm married. I don't need to be hotter.
1: Angel says age slower, but I'm a grandma. So if I was younger, my choice might be much different.
2: Yeah, I think that does play into
1: Linda says age 30% slower so I can enjoy my grandkids much longer.
2: Sandra is going with being more athletic. And another texter said age slower. Aging sucks. At over 60, things are happening that are just not right. What is my body doing? Why?
1: 405-478-1041. You can text or call us on that number. You can always find us when you search My Magic Morning Show. Hi, it's Magic. Good morning. So what bonus you choosing?
3: So I think I would rather have the athleticism back. I played soccer growing up, and I would really love to do that again, but I'm too old and too fat now to be able to do any of that kind of stuff.
1: You didn't have to add that. You didn't have to add that last part.
3: I know.
1: We're all too out of shape and yeah, all that other stuff.
3: But yeah.
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1: Well, this morning we're doing a totally random Tuesday, and we're asking you to pick a bonus. 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
1: Kayla Brightside in Oklahoma City going with 50% higher pay. Easy. Groceries are wild right now. Mm-hmm. So, yeah. Oh, by the way, I love waking up with you all. And happy birthday, Rachel.
2: Oh, thank you. There's a lot of people going with that higher pay, I noticed, over on
1: Facebook.
2: Yeah, I did
1: too. Yeah.
2: Also on the text line, somebody chimed in and said that they're also doing the 50% pay raise. With that extra money, I could afford healthy food and trainers and surgery to be healthier and hotter.
1: Matt runs late from Norman. 30% slower aging. I threw my back out yesterday sneezing.
2: I threw my back out once opening a closet door. So, yeah, I get it. I get it. Let's see. Go ahead and read another one if you have it.
1: Lori laughs daily from Tulsa. 10% happier. That's priceless, honestly. But 50% more money? Well, it's tempting.
2: Another person threw out that they're going with athletic, and then maybe they'd have the energy to get everything done.
1: Yeah, I like that. Chris D in London. 20% luckier. Luck changes everything.
2: Yeah, well, yeah, you could get 50% more pay with that kind of luck.
1: Yeah, you could. Brittany S. from Yukon, 50% higher pay. I could finally afford concert tickets and snacks.
2: No joke. Those concert tickets are getting high.
1: All right, we need you guys to tell us what you do for this totally random Tuesday. What one bonus would you pick? To be 10% happier, 20% luckier, age 30% slower, be 40% hotter, get 50% higher pay, or be 60% more athletic.
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3: We're going to give you a bonus. 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
4: Yep. 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
3: Yeah. Over here on the text line, Travis says he's going with the higher pay, and that solves like four of the other problems, too.
4: Probably, yeah. Rachel says 50% higher pay, and I might be able to work on the rest of myself except for the luck and the aging. Don't make me stay here longer than I need.
3: Morgan threw out pay raise, no question. Can't pay my mortgage with luck.
4: Yeah. But Greg says 20% luckier. I think that would bring more happiness in itself. But it could also reflect on all these others, too. So, luck me up.
3: Luck me up. Carrie says, age slower. I want to see my grandkids grow up. And then maybe also my bank account. longer to build it up.
4: No, I like that. Let's see. Rob from Iceland, 10% happier. That little boost could change your whole life.
3: Yeah, sorry. I'm digging through all of these freedom texts that I keep getting popping up over here.
4: Well, that's what we want you to do, too.
3: We do.
4: Yeah.
3: Renee threw out happier. I know plenty of people that have money, but they're miserable. There you go. Can't buy happiness.
4: Laura Sunshine from Scotland, 40% hotter. Might as well level up.
3: Well, Nikki went with hotter, too, and said, I'm not even ashamed.
4: 405-478-1041. Keep them coming. 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
13: It is showtime, and we know that it's pretty much social media day every day.
14: Yep.
13: But on this special day, Tuesday, June 30th of 2026, we turned it into a text social media day.
14: Does that work?
13: Yeah, because we posted a picture and...
14: Oh, that's true. We did put it on our socials.
13: And then we asked to text.
14: That's right. This huge prize pack that you want to get your hands on from the Embassy Suites OKC Northwest. Let me try that again.
13: Yeah. So here's what's going to happen. If you will text the word FREEDOM to 405-478-1041, you have a shot at winning a two-night stay at the Embassy Suites OKC Northwest and a basket of 4th of July fun.
14: And this basket has all sorts of fun in it. We're not kidding. It's got different kind of fireworks in there. It's got goodies, some sweet treats for you. It's got a little 4th of July mug. It's got stuff for your 4th of July party. You're set.
13: Yeah. And the good news is we're going to know who wins this tomorrow.
14: That's right.
13: So you can show up to your 4th of July festivities and look, I'm a stud.
14: That's right. I saw some people sharing it on Facebook. Go tell your friends to enter, too.
13: By the way, this 4th of July, celebrate freedom with firecracker deals at Embassy Suites OKC Northwest. You can get 15% off your stay. All you got to do is book it and then enjoy a free made-to-order breakfast, evening reception, and then splash into the fun at the indoor pool. So book your star-spangled stay today at Embassy Suites OKC Northwest.
14: There you go.
13: All right, weather-wise, from the Wally Kerr Real Estate Team Weather Center.
14: We're talking about the weather. Even though it's really basically what we've been doing here for a while.
13: That's what I was going to say.
14: Not much change in the weather.
13: We've been having fun by saying the same thing. 70s, that was where we started. 90s are what we're going to get today. It's going to feel like the triple digits because of the heat indices. However, there is a little bit of a change if you live in northwest Oklahoma.
14: Mm-hmm.
13: You could actually see some storms today, so stay weather aware.
14: Otherwise, just, copy-paste.
13: Yeah, exactly. Okay, and now you can talk.
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1: Well, we're getting close to putting the wraps on this totally random Tuesday, but before we do, we're still asking you to pick one bonus in life that you would like to have. Would you like to be 10% happier, 20% luckier, age 30% slower, be 40% hotter, get 50% higher pay, or be 60% more athletic?
2: Okay. Trying to get through all your texts. I got a lot of freedom texts coming in as well. But one from Judy on the text line says, I was going to pick age slower, but after thinking about it, if I age slower, I wouldn't have enough money to last that long. So I'm going with 50% higher pay, and then I could retire and age slower anyway because my job is aging me.
1: There you go. Derek Daily Dose from Stillwater says 50% higher pay. Student loans do not pay themselves.
2: That's right. Chris in OKC says, I'd go with better looking because I'm aging like the old man from Up. He's cute though, Chris. I gotta say, he's adorable.
1: Scott V from Vegas says 20% luckier. Blackjack tables, here I come.
2: Let's see.
1: Yes.
2: This is a long text. I'm kind of reading through it before I throw it out there on the air in case there's something.
1: I'll give you a little bit of time here. Jake, the listener from Phoenix, Arizona this morning says 30% slower aging. My hairline needs backup. Boy, do I hear that one.
2: Oh, I think your hairline's doing pretty good, Jeff.
1: Oh, you're sweet.
2: Let's see. You got another one over there?
1: He still didn't get through
2: that
1: one?
2: Well, there's a lot of freedoms coming in, and then from people that are texting in who also texted freedom, so I'm getting back in their
1: Here
2: stuff.
1: We go.
2: Yeah.
1: Pete in Perth, Australia. Man, I love how we have everybody from around
2: the
1: world.
2: I really do, too.
1: 20% luckier. Imagine every red light turning green. That would be awesome.
2: I hadn't thrown that up.
1: Yeah.
2: That's a really good idea. Let's see. Sorry. Okay, there's one. Jeremy said 60% more athletic. I peaked in high school. I've never recovered.
1: Okay.
2: Okay, good.
1: There we go. You got one in there before we go. Wrap this up. We're gonna slide into Teddy Swims. But before we do that, just answer this question and wrap it up with us. Would you pick this bonus? 10% happier, 20% luckier, 30% slower aging, be 40% hotter, get 50% higher pay, or be 60% more athletic?
2: 405-478-1041 is our number for that, or freedom. And you can find us on the socials when you look for My Magic Morning Show.
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1: Oh, I'm going first. It's a totally random Tuesday, and you guys have been helping us out all morning long with this bonus question we've been asking. Do you want to be 10% happier, 20% luckier, age 30% slower, be 40% hotter, get 50% higher pay, or be 60% more athletic?
2: Yeah, and you guys have really come in, and I'm loving some of these responses.
1: Yeah.
2: And I love how you guys are adding little stuff to it. Like Jason P. from Dallas, 60% more athletic. Maybe I'll stop pulling a hamstring just getting out of bed.
1: Well, Bobby threw out, is this from you, Jeff? He says, athletic, I want my knees back.
2: No, it's not because mine would only
1: you
2: be one.
1: You paid for yours?
2: Yeah, mine would only be one because I've got one that's good. Let's see. Sophie T. in Paris, 40% hotter. Let's not act like that wouldn't be useful.
1: It definitely would be. Krista threw out, she's going athletic. I'm just trying to keep up with my kids.
2: Yeah. Trevor talks and more, 20% luckier. Lottery, parking spots, life, I'll take it all.
1: Again, digging through. Jenny says, happier. I've had money before and it didn't fix anything.
2: Emily from Sydney, Australia, 30% slower. Aging for sure. Wrinkles are undefeated.
1: Let's see. Stacy threw out, happier. I'm tired of chasing things that are supposed to make me happy, but don't.
2: Brian and Edmund, 50% higher pay because adulting is expensive.
1: Tell me about it. another one from the text line. Age slower, no contest. Everything else you can just earn over some time.
2: Nat caffeinated in Mustang, 10% happier. I think we all need a little more of that. Yeah, I would agree with that.
1: Yeah, absolutely.
2: Marcus Moves from Chicago says 60% more athletic. I dominate dad's softball league.
1: I love that that's what you're using your athleticism for. Although, you know, if I was 60% more athletic, I'd be a pretty average pickleball player.
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4: Mm-hmm.
3: Our ugly mugs are going to be on television.
4: That's fact. Coming up about 9:45-ish.
3: Yeah, roughly.
4: We're going to be on there, and we will be taking a word out of a headline, and they're going to have to fill in said headline. It's called Hole in the Headline.
3: Yeah. Exactly. So we've got three of them. Last week, they did okay. They got one.
4: They did better than I usually do.
3: Yes.
4: Yeah.
3: Rachel has not seen these headlines yet, So we're going to play with her and see how she does and let you guys play along too, see how you do. And then if coming up around 9:45, if you want to watch News 9 locally, or if you've got the News 9 app downloaded, no matter where you are around the world, you can watch us and see how it all plays out. So let's get to this. Aussie town criers blank earns Guinness World Record.
4: Like a person that cries in the town? Like a town crier, like a John Paul Revere thing?
3: There you go.
4: Okay. Then I'm going to say yodeling.
3: Well, yell. The yell. Town crier should give it to you. His yell hit like 128 dBs.
4: That's impressive.
3: It was loud.
4: Wow, he's got the right job then.
3: Everybody says I'm loud. He was loud.
4: Oh, I bet you could give him a run for his money.
3: I doubt it. All right. Tourists in Russia hide in their cars as biblical swarm of blank blacken the skies.
4: Let's see. I don't know. Let's just go with locust. That's a biblical
3: It is.
4: Plague. Yeah.
3: It was mosquitoes.
4: Oh, no.
3: And if you see this video, it is. You're like, it's the end of time.
4: Oh, no.
3: Yeah, it's pretty scary.
4: Ooh, too many mosquitoes.
3: Yeah. All right. So you're 0-2.
4: Not shocking.
3: Here's the last one. World's largest and smallest penny blank unveiled in London.
4: Penny. I don't even know. Penny loafer? I don't know.
3: That's the biggest loafer and smallest loafer I've ever seen.
4: What's the answer?
3: Farthing.
4: What's a farthing?
3: That's that trike that is famous in the UK. It's got the big wheel and then the little wheel.
4: All right. Well, I learned the something one new
3: that
4: today.
3: Was the one that was the largest was so big that the guy riding it had to have stilts on to reach the pedals.
4: Oh, that's big.
3: Yeah.
4: But really, you expect me to know what a farthing is? There's no way the anchors
3: really
4: are getting farthing.
3: I really don't. But I love that it's called a penny farthing.
4: We give them bike a penny farthing. Nobody's gonna get that.
3: Kind of the idea.
4: I'm sticking with loafer.
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0: 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I'm talking good news. 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We never forget it's your money. 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
1: That's right. You can't see it, but in the studio right now, I'm doing the sleigh motion because it's almost Christmas in July, Jeff. Well, what that means to you is not that we're going to sing. We're going to give you $1,000.
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And hey, it's Abby here, filling in for Steve O'Brien this week while he's on vacation. Coming up, the Goo Goo Dolls, Shaboozy, and Mariah Carey. But first, here's Whitney Houston with How Will I Know, right here on Magic 104.1 KMGL.

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2: Here's a short look at weather from the Wally Kerr Real Estate Team Weather Center. It's still a bit windy out there today, but we're going to be thankful for it later because we have a high of 95 today. I'll have more for you later. 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

My fellow Love Island watchers, how are we feeling so far about this new season? Hot take, it might be on par with season 6. I'm incredibly excited for tonight's episode as movie night returns, and thank goodness it is, because I missed it a lot last year. It's been a crazy season so far, so I can't wait to see how it all ends. Here's Mariah Carey on one.

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And hey, it's Abby here hanging out with you, filling in for Steve O'Brien. Happy Tuesday to you. Coming up, Ed Sheeran, Rihanna, and Shinedown. 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
12: Here's a look at weather from the Wally Kerr Real Estate Team Weather Center. It's still a bit windy out there today, but we're going to be thankful for it later because we have a high of 95. That wind is going to stick around for a little bit tomorrow, but will die down in the evening around 6. The rest of the week is in the 90s, though, so make sure you're staying hydrated in this Oklahoma heat. Here's I'm

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If you're looking for a new podcast to start, well, Jeff and Rachel actually have one. 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

That was Rihanna with Umbrella. And hey, it's Abby here, still filling in for Steve O'Brien. Coming up very soon, I'm going to give you some details on a July 4th event if you don't already have plans. Here's Bubbly on Magic 104.1 KMGL.

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1: 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But take another look. Don't dismiss them. That person is loved by someone. That person has hopes, dreams, and fears just like you. And while you may disagree on politics or religion or a host of other issues, there's one thing you have in common. Your humanity. 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And trust that they are praying the same for you. 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

If you don't already have plans for July 4th, there are plenty of events going on throughout the metro, and one of them is Liberty Fest in Edmond. It's one of the largest 4th of July celebrations in the nation and was actually recognized by CNN and USA Today as one of the top 10 4th of July festivals in the nation. That's pretty crazy. There's going to be plenty of activities going on throughout the week, and of course, one of the largest fireworks displays in the Oklahoma City metro. Sounds like it's going to be a great time. And

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That was Leona Lewis, and hey, it's Abby here, still hanging out with you, filling in for Steve O'Brien. Coming up, Tears for Fears, Cutting Crew, and Benson Boone, who's actually coming to the BOK Center later this year. But we're kicking it all off with Kelly Clarkson.

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14: Here's a short look at weather from the Wally Kerr Real Estate Team Weather Center. It's still a bit windy out there today, but in my opinion, it's a little bit better than yesterday. But I'm still going to be thankful for it because we have a high of 95 today. That wind is going to stick around for a little bit tomorrow as well, but will die down in the evening around 6. The rest of the week, though, is in the 90s, so still make sure you are staying hydrated and have plenty of sunscreen on if you are going to be outside. Here's everybody.

Wake up with Jeff and Rachel in the morning and wind down with Delilah in the evening. 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
1: Yesterday, we were talking about, the bad news for you women. 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
1: Drive the minivan while the husband gets the cool car.
2: 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Why do we have to drive around in the mom mobile? 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
1: See? Kiss boo-boos.
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1: Right? 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
2: 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His kisses are just as magical.
1: And act impressed when their man opens a tight jar.
2: I'm not impressed, but I do need the help.
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1: That was George Michael with Faith, and hey, it's Abby here, still filling in for Steve O'Brien while he's on vacation. Coming up, Justin Timberlake, Sugar Ray, and Shaggy, one of my favorites. 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
1: 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It's a hot one out there today, and that's going to continue throughout the week. So if you have some lawn chores like mowing, make sure you have some sunscreen on. 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

My fellow Love Island watchers, how are we feeling about this new season? Hot take, I think it might be on par with season 6. Is that crazy? I'm incredibly excited for tonight's episode, though, as movie night returns. And thank goodness it is, because I missed it so much last year. It's been a crazy season, so I'm excited to see how it all ends. Here's Sugar.

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1: You got it! 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

of Dancing with the Stars like I am, we're getting closer and closer to the ballroom expanding. A new spinoff is coming out very soon called Dancing with the Stars, The Next Pro. Last season's champion, Robert Irwin, is set to host the spinoff, which aims to find the next pro dancer to join the main series. Irwin will be joined by a panel of judges, including pro Mark Ballas and head judge Shirley Ballas. The new series is set to premiere on July 13th. That's a little entertainment update right here on Magic 104.1. Here's Eric Clapton.

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9: 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If you're getting ready for those 4th of July festivities by doing some outside chores like mowing, make sure you have plenty of sunscreen on because that sun will be shining with high 90s throughout the week. 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

Taylor Swift, and a Taylor Swift tribute show is actually headed to the Oklahoma State Fair this September. Let's Sing Taylor takes over the Chickasaw Country Entertainment Stage on Sunday, September 20th, so you can sing along and shake it off to all of your favorite Taylor hits. 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

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Good afternoon. I'm Dave McKay. We have music on the way from Hootie and the Blowfish, Beyonce, and Alex Warren. Here's Simply Red. If you don't know me by now, today's Magic 104.1.

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6: 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The most common thing that I hear from patients after having vision correction is, you know what, doc, I only wish that I had done this sooner. I see it on their face. They're smiling. 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
10: From the Wally Kerr Real Estate Team Weather Center, mostly clear tomorrow, Thursday, Friday, and Saturday. Temperatures in the mid-90s. Maybe about a 30% chance of rain on Sunday. 93 right now with Hootie and the Blowfish on Magic 104.1.

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1: Yesterday, we were talking about, the bad news for you women, that really sucking in your gut to conform to societal beauty standards could slowly destroy your body.
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1: Drive the minivan while the husband gets the cool car.
2: 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Why do we have to drive around in the mom mobile? How come it's not a dad mobile?
1: See? Kiss boo-boos.
2: Yeah.
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2: He should.
1: Right? If you're going to, I think it's great, but yeah, dad should kiss boo-boos too.
2: 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His kisses are just as magical.
1: And act impressed when their man opens a tight jar.
2: I'm not impressed, but I do need the help.
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0: 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Teddy Swims and Lose Control. About 5 minutes after 4 o'clock on your Tuesday afternoon. Let's take our first look at Time Saver traffic. Here are a couple of non-injury accidents we're following. May Avenue at Northwest 187th. Western at Hefner Road. Northwest 63rd at Meridian Avenue. And I-44 westbound at I-40. Let's look at Time Saver traffic on today's Magic 104.1. Let's play Lost Lyrics. We are going to give you some lyrics to a song, and you have to correctly identify what song those lyrics are from. The prize today is a family four-pack of tickets to the Winchester Drive-In Theater. All you have to do is be caller number 405-478-1041 and correctly identify these extremely long lyrics that Sharon is going to read for you.
1: You looked at me, to my surprise. You were too anticipating. I should have known it was in your eyes that you were getting tired of waiting.
0: Okay, I'm not going to ask you to explain yourself, but you said that you had to give out a lot of lyrics because you thought this was going to be a difficult song. It took me a minute, but then the light bulb went off, and yes, I guessed it, finally. But if you would, for our wonderful listeners, Sharon, please read the lyrics for us one more time.
1: You looked at me, to my surprise. You were too anticipating. I should have known it was in your eyes that you were getting tired of waiting.
0: Okay, caller number 4, if you know what song those lyrics are from, you're going to play Lost Lyrics right now on today's Magic 104.1.
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16: Yes.
0: Okay, here we go. Let me read the lyrics for you one more time. Let's see if you know the song. You looked at me. To my surprise, you were too anticipating. I should have known it was in your eyes that you were getting tired of waiting. Shay, do you know what song those lyrics are from?
16: Yes, Rocksteady.
0: Yes, of course, right?
16: Yes.
0: Well, you're smarter than me because it took me a minute. But yes, it's the Whispers. And Shay, you are a winner. And I have for you a family four-pack of tickets to the Winchester Drive-In Theater.
16: That is amazing.
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0: 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Quick look at Time Saver traffic has these accidents we're following. May Avenue at Northwest 187th. Western at Hefner Road. Northwest 63rd at Meridian Avenue. And Southwest 5th at Shields Boulevard. That's a look at Time Saver traffic. 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We're going to blow out your speakers with Lit next.
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Hey, happy birthday, Mike Tyson. He turns 60 today. I mean, he's 60 years old. I think I can take him. He still looks like he could step into the ring today and knock people out. Amazing. Here's the OMD, If You Leave, on today's Magic 104.1.

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We have the best soundtrack for your drive home with music from Elton John on the way, the Lumineers, and Lenny Kravitz. Here's Kings of Leon. 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

0: Lenny Kravitz on today's Magic 104.1. Let's take another quick look at time saver traffic. We're just following two accidents at the moment. North Walnut Avenue at Northeast 2nd Street and South Stiles Avenue at Southeast 44th. A little bit of traffic, I-35 southbound just north of I-240. Maybe a little bit. You know what? I'll tell you what. I-40 eastbound at just about in Midwest City. Looks to be a little heavy through there as well. That's a look at time saver traffic. We'll take a look at the weather forecast coming up next.
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8: From the Wally Kerr Real Estate Team Weather Center, mostly clear the next couple of days. Maybe a chance of showers on Sunday. Temperatures in the upper 90s. It's 93 right now.

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You know, we're celebrating Christmas in July by giving you $1,000. 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It begins Monday morning with Jeff and Rachel. 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

0: Today's Magic 104.1, about a quarter of 6 o'clock. One last look at Time Saver traffic. Okay, so all the traffic that was heading eastbound I-40 just around Midwest City Way is due to an accident now that we just got updated. I-40 eastbound at Air Depot. It's an accident. So far, a non-injury accident. Two more. May Avenue at Tealwood Drive and Walker at Southwest 59th. That's a look at Time Saver traffic on today's Magic 104.1.
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Mariah Carey and We Belong Together on today's Magic 104.1. The first time I saw A-ha in concert was in August of 1986 at the Concord Pavilion in Northern California. And just a couple weeks later, they were at the Civic Center here in Oklahoma City. I believe it was September 3rd of 1986. If you were at that show, I would love to hear from you. Text us at 405-478-1041. I want to know what the show was like. Here's Take On Me, Magic 104.

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1: 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Temperatures in the upper 90s.

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Still have music on the way from Adele, Maroon 5, and we'll see what else we can

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1: Yesterday, we were talking about, the bad news for you women, that really sucking in your gut to conform to societal beauty standards could slowly destroy your body.
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2: 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Why do we have to drive around in the mom mobile? 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
1: 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Kiss boo-boos.
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1: Right? 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
1: Welcome to your Tuesday. Is it Taco Tuesday in your house? When my son Zach was, I don't know, 10 or 12, he decided every Tuesday had to be Taco Tuesday in our house. If it is Taco Tuesday with your family, let's talk about it, huh? I'm going to be here to talk to you all night long. 1-888-633-5452.